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1: 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Y'all know what time it is.
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1: Good morning. A 33-year-old woman has died after a hit-and-run at Escanobeditch. RCMP say the woman was struck on Micmac Road close to 4 Saturday morning. Investigators believe a vehicle traveling southeast veered onto the shoulder and hit her. The woman died at the scene. Police say the driver left before officers arrived. No description of the vehicle or driver has been released. RCMP are asking anyone who was in the area at the time, that's around 4 Saturday morning, especially anyone with dash cam footage, to contact Negawack RCMP or Crime Stoppers. A new tick tracker shows black-legged tick exposures in New Brunswick tripled the three-year average in April. There are 178 exposures to animals and humans during the month. Over the last 12 months, the province says there have been more than 1,800 reports of black-legged ticks, which have the potential to transmit Lyme disease. The chief medical officer of health is telling CTV the new tracking tool is another way for New Brunswickers to stay informed. Higher risk areas include Charlotte and St. John counties. Health officials are recommending check your scalp, neck, armpits, and other areas after spending time outdoors. A Woodstock man's facing multiple firearms charges after a police operation a week ago. Woodstock police say their officers executed a search warrant, seized firearm and ammunition as part of an investigation that began May 20th. Police say the Fredericton Police Emergency Response Team assisted because of potential risks to the public, officers, and the suspect, and they say specialized tactics were used to bring the situation to a safe conclusion. A man arrested at the scene is charged with a number of weapons counts. He's been held in custody over the weekend. Liberal momentum has slowed in Canada. A new Abacus data poll shows the governing Liberals' lead over the Conservatives has narrowed from 12 points to 8. Government approval dropped 7 points. Mark Carney's personal rating fell 9, and public optimism about the country's directions also declined. 40% of Canadians now say the country is on the right track. 45% say it's on the wrong one. In sports in the Major Leagues, Blue Jays beat the Orioles 6-4, Yankees down the Red Sox 6-1. The Canadian men's national team arrived in Toronto yesterday ahead of the start of the World Cup this week. Canada's first game is Friday against Bosnia-Herzegovina. Now you're up to date. I'm Daryl Good.
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3: Good morning and today. Today, sunny, a high of 23 today. Tonight, a few clouds, a low of 8. Tomorrow, a mix of sun and cloud, becoming sunny in the morning, a high of 30. Humidex of 32 tomorrow. 6:04 in Sussex, it is 5 degrees.
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0: Lay Your Light, Alicia Moffat, 92.9 CJCW 610 in Sussex. Good morning, and thanks for tuning in to the Get Up and Go Morning Show today. Today, Monday, June the 8th, I'm Corey Porter, and it's kind of humid out today. A lot of mist in the air, a lot of mist settling down on the ground this morning, as we did get quite a bit of rain yesterday. So be ready for that. More of your favorite music coming up. Going to be a nice day today, going all the way up to a high of 23. And I'm going to talk a little bit about what you can expect coming up this week weather-wise here on 92.9 CJCW in just a moment. Right now, Dracula, Tame Impala.
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Looking at this week in the long range forecast, looking like a lot of sunshine. So, probably gonna be a burn ban on within the end of the day if I'd be willing to bet. But right now, we're looking at sunny, a high of 23 today. Looking at sunny tomorrow, a high of 30, and we're sticking around highs around 30 for most of the week this week in Sussex with mostly sunshine. Almost no rain on the long range forecast at all right now. So it is going to be a sunny and warm week in Sussex. Be prepared for that. Maybe start bringing some sunscreen with you. Seeing a lot of sunburns on folks these days. Gonna have spin. I'm no better. I haven't used sunscreen yet this year, but I'm just trying to help. It's gonna be spin. Pinejo and Loeb on 92.9 CJCW.

0: Spin, Pinheiro and Loeb on 92.9 CJCW 617 in Sussex. Hope you're having a great day today. And a man is the new world record holder. Personal trainer Reese Chadfield recently set a new Guinness World Record by eating 162 Oreo cookies in 5 minutes. The previous record was 141. The 22-year-old had a black tongue from all the cookies. 162 Oreo cookies in 5 minutes. You know something? I think this might be a record I could contend with. It's 618 in Sussex, and we are going to have your weather report coming up, and then Drop Dead with Olivia Rodrigo.
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0: 92.9 CJCW satellite weather today. Sunny, a high of 23 today. Tonight, a few clouds, a low of 8. Tomorrow, mix of sun and cloud with a high of 30, humidex of 32 tomorrow. It's 620 in Sussex. It is 5 degrees.
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1: Friday night, let me take you out. Show downtown what it's all about. Something kinda like we used to do. Break out the heels, break out the dress. As beautiful as when we first met.

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1: Good morning. Kodiak RCMP continue to investigate Islamophobic graffiti spray painted on a Moncton mosque sometime overnight Thursday into Friday. Ali Edranishi, president of the Moncton Muslim Association, says it's made the community feel less safe, adding it's the second time this year they've had to deal with something like this. Edranishi tells CBC they know this action doesn't represent the community as a whole or the value of the city of Moncton, but at the same time, they are taking it seriously and asking the RCMP to step up patrols in the area. The RCMP says it takes all reports of hate-motivated incidents and crimes targeting individuals or communities very seriously. Workers at AgroPure's dairy plant in Miramichi are optimistic about the future. The company's investing $20 million plus $2.4 million from the province to modernize and expand that facility. Production will increase by 50%, 50 new jobs will be added, and the plant will become the main processor of liquid milk for the whole Maritime starting next spring. Operations Director Joel Robichaud, an employee with 22 years' experience there, says automation's already made jobs safer and easier. And he tells CBC this expansion means he can retire there. But the move comes at a cost to another plant. AgroPure is closing its Butternut Valley plant in Sussex by 2028, cutting about 60 jobs there. Prime Minister Mark Carney is heading to France, Ireland, and the G7 Leaders Summit this week. A statement from his office says Canada's looking to strengthen trade, defense, and technology partnerships overseas. Carney will meet with French President Emmanuel Macron in Paris and Irish leaders in Dublin and County Mayo before attending the G7 Summit in France. The Prime Minister's office says the trip will focus on attracting investment to Canada and expanding cooperation in areas including artificial intelligence, critical minerals, clean energy, and security. In sports and baseball action, the Blue Jays took the visiting Orioles 6-4. Yankees beat Boston 6-1. Now you're up to date. I'm Daryl Good.
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2: Good morning and today. Today, sunny, a high of 23 today. Tonight, a few clouds, a low of 8. Tomorrow, mix of sun and cloud with a high of 30. It's 6:33 in Sussex. It is 5 degrees.
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92.9 CJCW, that is Stargazing with Miles Smith. Hope you're having a great day today in Sussex. And 6:36 right now in Sussex, we have Carlo passes giveaway for this coming weekend of the Sussex Drive-In. If you want a free Carlo pass to check out the Sussex Drive-In on this coming Saturday night, give me a call, 432-5900, to get in on this week's draw, courtesy of our friends at the Sussex Drive-In. And more of your favorite music for you right now. It's going to be Yukon, Justin Bieber.

0: Justin Bieber with UConn on 92.9 CJCW. Hope you're having a great day today in Sussex. 6:39 in Sussex. And a little bit of Hollywood buzz for you here on 92.9 CJCW. Taylor Swift and Travis Kelce are allegedly going to marry at Madison Square Garden. The wedding is planned for July the 3rd weekend. The plan is to use MSG's multiple entrances and strong security. A source says everyone's been sworn to secrecy. If you have billions, you can transform the space into a wedding venue. 1,200 guests are expected. They will be transported to the stadium in blacked out buses. It's 6:39 in Sussex. We are going to have Lay It On Me, Frank Walker, coming up.
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Today we want to know, you have dinner with one of these celebrities. Which one do you pick? Taylor Swift, Ryan Reynolds, Celine Dion, Sidney Crosby, Pope Leo, or Michael J. Fox? Who do you have dinner with? Let us know on CJCW.ca. And we have more of your favorite music coming up for you right here with perfect Ed Sheeran for you on 92.9 CJCW.

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0: 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Thanks for joining us today for the Get Up and Go Morning Show. And it is going to be a hot week coming up. Looking at mostly sunshine this week. Right now, we have your weather report for today and tomorrow. 92.9 CJCW satellite weather today. Sunny, a high of 23. Tonight, a few clouds, a low of 8. Tomorrow, a mix of sun and cloud. Sunny in the morning and a high of 30. Humidex of 32 tomorrow. 6:52 in Sussex. It is 5 degrees. And we have, sorry, I'm here for someone else, Benson Boone.
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5: Good morning. A 33-year-old woman has died after a hit-and-run at Escanobeditch. RCMP say the woman was struck on Micmac Road close to 4 Saturday morning. Investigators believe a vehicle traveling southeast veered onto the shoulder and hit her. The woman died at the scene. Police say the driver left before officers arrived. No description of the vehicle or driver has been released. RCMP are asking anyone who was in the area at the time, that's around 4 Saturday morning, especially anyone with dash cam footage, to contact Negawack RCMP or Crime Stoppers. A new tick tracker shows black-legged tick exposures in New Brunswick tripled the 3-year average in April. There are 178 exposures to animals and humans during the month. Over the last 12 months, the province says there have been more than 1,800 reports of black-legged ticks, which have the potential to transmit Lyme disease. The chief medical officer of health is telling CTV the new tracking tool is another way for New Brunswickers to stay informed. Higher risk areas include Charlotte and St. John counties. Health officials are recommending check your scalp, neck, armpits, and other areas after spending time outdoors. A Woodstock man's facing multiple firearms charges after a police operation a week ago. Woodstock police say their officers executed a search warrant, seized firearm and ammunition as part of an investigation that began May 20th. Police say the Fredericton Police Emergency Response Team assisted because of potential risks to the public, officers, and the suspect, and they say specialized tactics were used to bring the situation to a safe conclusion. A man arrested at the scene is charged with a number of weapons counts. He's been held in custody over the weekend. Liberal momentum has slowed in Canada. A new Abacus data poll shows the governing Liberals' lead over the Conservatives has narrowed from 12 points to 8. Government approval dropped 7 points. Mark Carney's personal rating fell 9, and public optimism about the country's directions also declined. 40% of Canadians now say the country is on the right track. 45% say it's on the wrong one. In sports in the Major Leagues, Blue Jays beat the Orioles 6-4, Yankees down the Red Sox 6-1. The Canadian men's national team arrived in Toronto yesterday ahead of the start of the World Cup this week. Canada's first game is Friday against Bosnia-Herzegovina. Now you're up to date. I'm Daryl Good.
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7: Good morning and today. Today, sunny, a high of 23 today. Tonight, a few clouds, a low of 8. Tomorrow, a mix of sun and cloud with a high of 30 tomorrow. 7:05 in Sussex, it is 6 degrees.
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I take one look at you, you're taking me out.

0: 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Here on 92.9 CJCW, today is Monday, June the 8th. I'm Corey Porter, and people are snacking less with gas prices rising. We're going to talk a little bit about that in just a minute, coming up right here on 92.9 CJCW. 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
1: 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Sky-high gas prices are causing consumers to cut back on snacks. 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Sale of energy drinks, hot dogs, and pre-made sandwiches have dipped because they have grown more expensive. Have you found yourself cutting back on things like that yourself due to recent price increases on a lot of stuff? Because I know I have. I've been doing everything I can to cut back on my spending, and it's difficult, you know? You got to eat. It's hard to remember to bring food with you every day, but it is a habit. I really got to get into. 720 in Sussex. Hope you're having a great day today in Sussex. Going to have your weather report on the way. And then Virginia to Vegas with Lights Out.
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1: 92.9 CJCW satellite weather today. Today, sunny, a high of 23 today. Tonight, a few clouds, a low of 8. Tomorrow, a mix of sun and cloud. Becoming sunny in the morning, a high of 30. It's 722 in Sussex. It is 6 degrees.
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1: Good morning. Kodiak RCMP continue to investigate Islamophobic graffiti spray painted on a Moncton mosque sometime overnight Thursday into Friday. Ali Ernishi, president of the Moncton Muslim Association, says it's made the community feel less safe, adding it's the second time this year they've had to deal with something like this. Ernishi tells CBC they know this action doesn't represent the community as a whole or the value of the city of Moncton, but at the same time, they are taking it seriously and asking the RCMP to step up patrols in the area. The RCMP says it takes all reports of hate-motivated incidents and crimes targeting individuals or communities very seriously. Workers at AgroPure's dairy plant in Miramichi are optimistic about the future. The company's investing $20 million plus $2.4 million from the province to modernize and expand that facility. Production will increase by 50%, 15 new jobs will be added, and the plant will become the main processor of liquid milk for the whole Maritime starting next spring. Operations Director Joel Robichaud, an employee with 22 years' experience there, says automation's already made jobs safer and easier. And he tells CBC this expansion means he can retire there. But the move comes at a cost to another plant. AgroPure is closing its Butternut Valley plant in Sussex by 2028, cutting about 60 jobs there. Prime Minister Mark Carney is heading to France, Ireland, and the G7 Leader Summit this week. A statement from his office says Canada's looking to strengthen trade, defense, and technology partnerships overseas. Carney will meet with French President Emmanuel Macron in Paris and Irish leaders in Dublin and County Mayo before attending the G7 Summit in France. The Prime Minister's office says the trip will focus on attracting investment to Canada and expanding cooperation in areas including artificial intelligence, critical minerals, clean energy, and security. In sports and baseball action, the Blue Jays took the visiting Orioles 6-4. Yankees beat Boston 6-1. Now you're up to date. I'm Daryl Good.
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5: Good morning and today. Today, a mainly sunny and a high of 23 today. Tonight, a few clouds, a low of 8. Tomorrow, a mix of sun and cloud with a high of 30. It's 7:35 in Sussex. It is 6 degrees.
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0: Girls Like You, Sophie Kamara, 92.9 CJCW 742 in Sussex. Thanks for joining us today for the Get Up and Go Morning Show. And there is still construction happening on Marble Street in front of the radio station. If you are headed up this way, just be aware it might get a little bit congested. It's 7:42 right now in Sussex. Going to have Die With a Smile, Lady Gaga, Bruno Mars coming out.
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Die With a Smile, Lady Gaga, Bruno Mars on 92.9 CJCW. If you could sit down and have dinner with a celebrity, who would you pick? Taylor Swift, Ryan Reynolds, Celine Dion, Sidney Crosby, Pope Leo, or Michael J. Fox? 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If you could sit down with one celebrity, who would it be? We're going to have Misery, Alex Samson. Then we're going to have Your Birthday Bash.

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0: 92.9 CJCW satellite weather today. Today, mainly sunny, a high of 23 today. Tonight, a few clouds, a low of 8. Tomorrow, a mix of sun and cloud and a high of 30. It's 7:52 in Sussex. It is 6 degrees.
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3: Good morning. A 33-year-old woman has died after a hit-and-run at Escanobeditch. RCMP say the woman was struck on Micmac Road close to 4 Saturday morning. Investigators believe a vehicle traveling southeast veered onto the shoulder and hit her. The woman died at the scene. Police say the driver left before officers arrived. No description of the vehicle or driver has been released. RCMP are asking anyone who was in the area at the time, that's around 4 Saturday morning, especially anyone with dash cam footage, to contact Negawack RCMP or Crime Stoppers. A new tick tracker shows black-legged tick exposures in New Brunswick tripled the 3-year average in April. There are 178 exposures to animals and humans during the month. Over the last 12 months, the province says there have been more than 1,800 reports of black-legged ticks, which have the potential to transmit Lyme disease. The chief medical officer of health is telling CTV the new tracking tool is another way for New Brunswickers to stay informed. Higher risk areas include Charlotte and St. John counties. Health officials are recommending check your scalp, neck, armpits, and other areas after spending time outdoors. A Woodstock man's facing multiple firearms charges after a police operation a week ago. Woodstock police say their officers executed a search warrant, seized firearm and ammunition as part of an investigation that began May 20th. Police say the Fredericton Police Emergency Response Team assisted because of potential risks to the public, officers, and the suspect, and they say specialized tactics were used to bring the situation to a safe conclusion. A man arrested at the scene is charged with a number of weapons counts. He's been held in custody over the weekend. Liberal momentum has slowed in Canada. A new Abacus data poll shows the governing Liberals' lead over the Conservatives has narrowed from 12 points to 8. Government approval dropped 7 points. Mark Carney's personal rating fell 9, and public optimism about the country's directions also declined. 40% of Canadians now say the country is on the right track. 45% say it's on the wrong one. In sports in the Major Leagues, Blue Jays beat the Orioles 6-4, Yankees down the Red Sox 6-1. The Canadian men's national team arrived in Toronto yesterday ahead of the start of the World Cup this week. Canada's first game is Friday against Bosnia-Herzegovina. Now you're up to date. I'm Daryl Good.
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6: Good morning and today. Today, mainly sunny, a high of 23 today. Tonight, a few clouds, a low of 8. Tomorrow, a mix of sun and cloud, becoming sunny in the morning, a high of 32. It's 803 in Sussex. It is 9 degrees.
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0: Daisies, Justin Bieber on 92.9 CJCW, 8.09 in Sussex, and good morning. Thanks for tuning in to the Get Up and Go Morning Show today, Monday, June the 8th. I'm Corey Porter. Got us a sunny week ahead in Sussex. Going to have Whack Facts for you talking about sunshine in June coming up for you in just a few minutes. Going to have more of your favorite music on the way with Where's My Husband, Ray. And coming up later on this morning, we're going to have an interview with Paint the Town Purple, the marathon coming up later on in Sussex, later on this month in Sussex. Ray, Where's My Husband, coming up next.
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0: Where's My Husband Ray on 92.9 CJCW 813 in Sussex. And thanks for joining us today for the Get Up and Go Morning Show. And we have an interview with Paint the Town Purple for you. On the Get Up and Go Morning Show, we have Chantel Adair, one of the organizers of the Paint the Town Purple fun run in Sussex. Good morning, Chantel.
1: Hi, how are you?
0: Good. And what's the name of your partner?
1: So my partner is Shauna Allaby.
2: Hey, guys.
1: And it was just our kind of little idea to put this together.
0: Yeah, tell us a little bit about the Paint the Town Purple fun run.
2: We started this on a win last year, and we organized in, like, what, a month and a half, Chantel?
1: Yeah, I think it was, like, a month and a half, 2 months. We kind of threw everything together, and it was extremely successful.
2: Very.
1: Yeah, so we decided to obviously do it again this year, add a couple new things to it, like our kids run. We increased the kilometers, so we added a 10K run this year.
2: We've also added in the online version of the chip timer. So when you cross the finish line, you can see your time in real time online, which is a lot of people really like about races.
1: Mm-hmm, mm-hmm.
0: So you just started this last year. What does it support?
2: Domestic violence in Sussex and the transition house in Sussex.
1: Yeah, so all of the money that we raise goes between the two, so we'll split the funds between the transition house and the domestic outreach.
0: So it kicks off at Sullivan Park in Sussex Corner. I understand there's a lot more to it than just the run itself. The event also has something special for families at the end of the run?
1: Yeah, so we have, like I said, we added our kids run this year, and we have bouncy castles for the kids and little activities for them. It's just a really good way for the community to come together, whether you're running in it or not, or you're volunteering or not. Like, it's just a really good way for the community to come together and raise awareness on domestic violence on both sides, the male, the female, the children, everybody involved. It's just a really good way to come together.
0: And we're going to have more on our interview with Paint the Town Purple coming up right now. Kissing you, Alex Pratt.

0: Kissing you, Alex Perrette, 92.9 CJCW. We have more of our interview with the good people from Paint the Town Purple.
1: And we also have a commercial tent with a spot for us to have like little booths from different organizations throughout Sussex and the community to come talk to people and showcase their organization.
0: And it doesn't matter your fitness level, anyone can register?
1: Anyone can. Absolutely anyone.
2: It's a walk, it's a run. If you want to push your stroller, push your stroller. Anybody is welcome. There's no limit.
0: And why the color purple? Why paint the town purple?
2: Purple is the domestic outreach color. And it's my business color, so we kind of all just thought, let's just do purple. We are giving away prizes, too, for like the most purple or like the best dress. So we love to see everybody come out in their most purple outfits and everything. It's just really fun.
0: Anything else you'd like to add before we wrap up?
1: No, we just would really love to see as many from the community come out, whether you want to walk, run, or cheer on the runners. While everybody is out on the route, we would love to see people come out of their houses and cheer them along the trail and the sidewalk.
0: Thank you so
2: much.
0: Yeah,
2: it's really important to have the community to cheer everyone on. There are some people who are running for a reason. So a lot of people who are running in this race, it's for a reason. You know, it really runs deep. So having the support of the community means a lot to some people. And it means a lot to us to have the support of our sponsors and everybody who has registered and everyone who is showing up. It really means a lot that this idea that Shauna and I come up with in a month and a half last year has grown, has doubled already in our second year. So we're very grateful for it.
1: We are very grateful.
0: Thank you so much, guys. Well, the organizers of the Paint the Town Purple Fun Run coming up on Saturday, June the 27th, kicking off from Sullivan Park in Sussex Corner. And you're listening to 92.9 CJCW. We are going to have your weather report coming up, and then Man I Need, Olivia Dean.
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0: 92.9 CJCW satellite weather today. Today mainly sunny with a high of 23 today. Tonight a few clouds, a low of 8. Tomorrow a mix of sun and cloud, becoming sunny in the morning and a high of 32. It is 8:23 in Sussex. It is 9 degrees.
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1: Good morning. Kodiak RCMP continue to investigate Islamophobic graffiti spray painted on a Moncton mosque sometime overnight Thursday into Friday. Ali Edranishi, president of the Moncton Muslim Association, says it's made the community feel less safe, adding it's the second time this year they've had to deal with something like this. Edranishi tells CBC they know this action doesn't represent the community as a whole or the value of the city of Moncton, but at the same time, they are taking it seriously and asking the RCMP to step up patrols in the area. The RCMP says it takes all reports of hate-motivated incidents and crimes targeting individuals or communities very seriously. Workers at AgroPure's dairy plant in Miramichi are optimistic about the future. The company's investing $20 million plus $2.4 million from the province to modernize and expand that facility. Production will increase by 50%, 15 new jobs will be added, and the plant will become the main processor of liquid milk for the whole Maritime starting next spring. Operations Director Joel Robichaud, an employee with 22 years' experience there, says automation's already made jobs safer and easier. And he tells CBC this expansion means he can retire there. But the move comes at a cost to another plant. AgroPure is closing its Butternut Valley plant in Sussex by 2028, cutting about 60 jobs there. Prime Minister Mark Carney is heading to France, Ireland, and the G7 Leader Summit this week. A statement from his office says Canada's looking to strengthen trade, defense, and technology partnerships overseas. Carney will meet with French President Emmanuel Macron in Paris and Irish leaders in Dublin and County Mayo before attending the G7 Summit in France. The Prime Minister's office says the trip will focus on attracting investment to Canada and expanding cooperation in areas including artificial intelligence, critical minerals, clean energy, and security. In sports and baseball action, the Blue Jays took the visiting Orioles 6-4. Yankees beat Boston 6-1. Now you're up to date. I'm Daryl Good.
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7: Good morning and today. Today mainly sunny with a high of 23 today. Tonight a few clouds, a low of 8. Tomorrow mix of sun and cloud with a high of 30. It's 8:35 in Sussex. It is 9 degrees.
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92.9 CJCW. That's the Great Divide. No, it can. Hope you're having a great day today in Sussex. Looking like it's going to be a sunny day today. Right now, it's 9 degrees, going all the way up to a high of 23 later on today in Sussex. Right now, homesick, Jamie Fine. I'm just

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1: 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Hope you're having a great day today in Sussex. And thanks for joining us today for the Get Up and Go Morning Show. A little bit of Hollywood buzz for you today on 92.9 CJCW. Taylor Swift and Travis Kelce are allegedly going to marry at Madison Square Garden. The wedding is planned for July the 3rd weekend. The plan is to use MGS's multiple entrances and strong security. A source says everyone's been sworn to secrecy. If you have billions, you can transform the space into a wedding venue. 1,200 guests are expected. They will be transported to the stadium in blacked-out buses. I bet they also have to have a black hood over their head the whole time. Gonna have Harry Styles coming up late night talking on 92.9 CJCW. Hollywood Buzz brought to you by our friends at Loch Lomond Mitsubishi.
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92.9 CJCW. Just had a late night talking with Harry Styles. 8:48 in Sussex. And we have Twilight Zone with Ariana Grande in Sussex on this beautiful Monday.

0: 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Thanks for joining us today for the Get Up and Go Morning Show. Looking at your long-range forecasts, we're looking at a sunny, warm week coming up this week, so bring lots of sunscreen. Your weather report for today and tomorrow in just a sec.
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0: 92.9 CJCW satellite weather today. Today mainly sunny with a high of 23 today. Tonight a few clouds, a low of 8. Tomorrow a mix of sun and cloud with a high of 30. It's 8:52 in Sussex. It is 9 degrees.
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Dark Horse Katy Perry on 92.9 CJCW. It's just after 9 o'clock today, Monday, June the 8th. I'm Corey Porter, and we're going to save your tears the weekend.

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0: 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Hope you're having a great day today in Sussex. Going to have Nicki Minaj coming up for you in just a moment. It's going to be a beautiful week this week coming up, too, if a little on the dry side, because we're not looking at rain pretty much all week this week, mostly looking at mixes of sun and cloud and high temperatures around 30 for most of the week, actually. Your weather report for today and tomorrow coming up. Then we're going to have Nicki Minaj with Super Bass.
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0: 92.9 CJCW satellite weather today, mainly sunny with a high of 23 today. Tonight, a few clouds and a low of 8. Tomorrow, a mix of sun and cloud with a high of 30.
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Of this list, Taylor Swift, Ryan Reynolds, Celine Dion, Sidney Crosby, Pope Leo, or Michael J. Fox. Let us know on CJCW.ca. Right now it's Levitating, Dua Lipa.

Stay the Kid, Lori, Justin Bieber, 92.9 CJCW, just after 10 o'clock today, Monday, June the 8th. I'm Corey Porter, going to have Sabrina Carpenter. When did you get hot?

Runaround, Adam Rodway on 92.9 CJCW. And a man has recently broken the world record for eating the most Oreos in 5 minutes. Personal trainer Reese Chadfield recently set a new Guinness World Record for eating 162 Oreos in 5 minutes. The previous record was 141. 22-year-old has had a black tongue from the amount of cookies that he ate by the end of the challenge. 162 Oreo cookies in 5 minutes. Now, I know I say this a lot, but this is one of those records where it's like, I could probably do that if I wanted to. We're going to have Olivia Dean, So Easy to Fall in Love, on 92.9 CJCW.

0: Love You Like a Love Song, Selena Gomez, 92.9 CJCW. Going to have Loud Luxury coming up with Body in just a few moments. Hope you're having a great day today in Sussex. Shout out to our friends at the Paint the Town Purple fun run happening later on this month. That's going to be happening on June the 27th. The link to register is up on cjcw.ca under the events tab. The Paint the Town Purple fun run coming up on June the 27th. Any level of fitness can take part in either of 10K or the 5K. There's also a junior run. Going to have Body Loud Luxury coming out.
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0: Love Me Like You Do, Ellie Goulding, 92.9 CJCW. You're going to have Runway, Lady Gaga coming up for you in just a moment. A little bit of Hollywood buzz for you today on 92.9 CJCW. Allegedly, the Madison Square Garden is going to be the venue for Taylor Swift's wedding, which is just crazy to me, but I suppose when you're a billionaire, you can do whatever you want. Madison Square Garden, she says there's going to be 1,200 guests, and everyone's been sworn to secrecy. If you have billions of dollars, you can transform that space into a wedding venue. Madison Square Garden has multiple entrances and strong security. People who are members who are invited to the wedding will be transported to the stadium in blacked out buses. More of your favorite music coming up.
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0: 92.9 CJCW satellite weather today, mainly sunny with a high of 23 today. Tonight, a few clouds and a low of 8. Tomorrow, a mix of sun and cloud with a high of 30.
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In your eyes, a weekend, 92.9 CJCW. We're going to have UConn. Justin Bieber, hope you're having a great day today in Sussex. Look forward to some sunny, warm weather, probably even a little dry, too. We're looking at sun and warm temperatures all week long coming up in Sussex.

0: The Door, Teddy Swims on 92.9 CJCW. Thanks so much for making us a part of your day here on 92.9 CJCW. The Canada Day event is coming up next month, July the 1st. Sussex is celebrating Canada Day once again at the 8th of Czars with a rock wall, bouncy castles, magic show, face painting, nonstop live music, and three delicious food trucks with a fireworks finale, of course, happening on Canada Day in Sussex. That's going to be on July the 1st from 3:30 p.m. to 8:30 p.m. at the 8th of Czars. More of your favorite music coming up.
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0: 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You're going to have your weather report. And then Felix Cartel, Sophie Simmons with Mine.
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0: 92.9 CJCW satellite weather today, mainly sunny with a high of 23 today. Tonight, a few clouds and a low of 8. Tomorrow, a mix of sun and cloud with a high of 30.
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I bet. Say I got drive, I don't need a car. Money really all that we fiending for. I'm doing things they ain't seen before. 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I'm a demon lord. Fall off what? I ain't seen the horse. Called your bluff, better cite the source. 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Yeah.

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If you could choose a celebrity to have dinner with, which one would you pick? Taylor Swift, Ryan Reynolds, Celine Dion, Sidney Crosby, Pope Leo, or Michael J. Fox? 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You can have Dance Alone, Preston Pablo.

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1: If this program seems to be going by too fast, press the pause button. 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And rewind the tape a little.
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0: is Blue Cantrell and Hit 'Em Up Style. Oops! All part of your back in the day replay. You know that song? It's kind of about revenge shopping. There's a theme of just like stealing someone's credit card. Well, that was actually inspired by a real life story of this lady getting payback by maxing out her partner's credit card. Now, I'm sure that's not just an isolated story. I'm sure that happens more than you'd think. Hey, we're going to continue just staying back in this time. What a time it was, right? The Bare Naked Ladies, who doesn't like them? I'm talking about the band. They became a number one hit band in America. This is the only number one hit in America they ever had. And I mean, obviously they have plenty here in Canada. It's 1 week. Part of your back in the day replay.
1: It's been

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0: There's Beyonce and Baby Boy, part of your Back in the Day replay. Happy Monday, Josh, hanging out with you. You know, that song for Beyonce ruled the Billboard Hot 100 for 9 straight weeks back in the day, making it Beyonce's longest-running number one hit song at that time. Now, we're going to take a break. We're coming back with a song that was huge in the Canadian dance anthem scene. You remember partying back in the day, right? Love, Inc. He wrote a song just for you. It's coming up.
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6: Back in the Day replay.

There's Love Inc. and You're a Superstar, part of your Back in the Day or Replay, a huge track in the Canadian dance scene back in the early 2000s. It's Josh hanging out with you for your Monday. Did you get your lunch already? Well, we're halfway through the lunch. You should probably get your lunch. What are you, crazy? Oh, speaking of that, this song made history as the first song ever to hit number one in the UK based on downloads alone, before even a physical release of the song. Yeah, that happened back in the day. It's Gnarls Barkley, Crazy.

0: Jessica Simpson and Irresistible, part of your Back in the Day replay, Little Chicken by the Sea. That song produced by Darkchild, that's the same producer behind hits for Brandy and Destiny's Child and Michael Jackson as well. We're going to take a break. We're coming back with a song that was written for the Austin Powers, The Spy Who Shagged Me soundtrack. It also went on to win a Grammy. Yeah, it's coming up from the Queen herself. Hold on.
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2: 92.9 CJCW satellite weather today, mainly sunny with a high of 23 today. Tonight, a few clouds and a low of 8. Tomorrow, a mix of sun and cloud with a high of 30.
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0: Christina Aguilera, Pink, Maya, and Lil' Kim. That's Lady Marmalade. Hey, what's up? It's Josh. Part of your Back in the Day replay. You know, that was a 2001 remake. It won a Grammy back in the day, too, and it was for the Moulin Rouge soundtrack. It became a global number one smash hit. A gitchy, gitchy, yeah, yeah. Okay, I'll leave the singing to them. We're going to take a break. We're coming back with music from Britney Spears. It earned her her first and only Grammy win back in 2005. It's coming up.
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0: 92.9 FM, CJCW, and good afternoon. A beautiful day out there, and it really does look like summer's decided to arrive, and the spring-like hot weather we've been hoping for is finally here. Go ahead and plant your garden with reckless abandon, zero chance of frost anywhere in the long-range forecast, and highs as warm as 30 degrees plus Humidex this week. So it will be a thirsty week for the plants if you're into gardening. I'm Julia Kilbride. Good afternoon. Don't forget your sunscreen, too, if you're heading out. That UV index is 8 or very high. We'll hear from Ray coming up and Alex Porat.
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0: 92.9 FM, CJCW, and good afternoon. Julia here. Hi there. Coming up, we're looking forward to Canada Day celebrations. And yeah, that's really only a few weeks away now. We're going to be celebrating over at the Athazar Sports Center this year from 3:30 until 8:30 with all kinds of fun. There's going to be a rock wall and bouncy castles and a magic show, face painting, great live music and food trucks there too, and a fireworks finale. So yes, about quarter after 10, just before that, they'll be dazzling up the sky with a big fireworks display. For more on this year's Canada Day celebrations in Sussex, you can go online to cjcw.ca. Coming up, we'll hear Zara Larson and Koozie C.
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2: 92.9 CJCW satellite weather today, mainly sunny with a high of 23 today. Tonight, a few clouds and a low of 8. Tomorrow, a mix of sun and cloud with a high of 30.
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0: 92.9 FM, CJCW, and good afternoon. Julia here with you. I hope you're having a nice day. It's certainly a beautiful one out there and more nice weather on the way this week. That is such good news. It is going to get hot this week. Keep that in mind. And the UV index also very high. So definitely keep your sunscreen handy when you're heading out. Coming up, the Reg Sears Memorial Show and Shine. That is happening this coming Saturday, June 13th from 11 to 3 at the Calvary Pentecostal Church behind Kent's. Car registration will be on site. They'll have a barbecue, silent auction, and a car show, and prize draws for car show participants. You're invited out this Saturday. It goes 11 to 3. For details, they do have a poster and event created on Facebook. On the way, we'll hear from Pitbull.
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6: Me not working hard. Yeah, right, picture that with a Kodak. Or better yet, go to Times Square, take a picture of me with a Kodak. Took my life from negative to positive, I just want y'all to know that. And tonight, let's enjoy life. Pit-

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2: 92.9 CJCW satellite weather today, mainly sunny with a high of 23 today. Tonight, a few clouds and a low of 8. Tomorrow, a mix of sun and cloud with a high of 30.
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0: 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We're expecting temperature to reach above 20 this afternoon and maybe above 30 the next few days. We've got your forecast details coming up in just a bit. We've got great music ahead, too. We're going to hear from Max McNown. Justin Bieber is next.
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2: 92.9 CJCW satellite weather today, mainly sunny with a high of 23 today. Tonight, a few clouds and a low of 8. Tomorrow, a mix of sun and cloud with a high of 30.
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1: Hi, I'm Kami Yup.
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2: Jop?
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1: Good afternoon. Jury selection got underway today for the first-degree murder trial of a man accused of killing two boys in St. John. 46-year-old Roman Commissioni was charged after two boys aged 10 and 17 were found deceased in an apartment in the Milledgeville area of St. John back in January of 2025. Commissioni was arrested the same day and has remained in custody ever since. Roughly 200 potential jurors were expected at the St. John courthouse today. Commissioni's first-degree murder trial is scheduled to run for about 3 weeks. RCMP stopped a speeder near Hampton over the weekend, driving nearly 100 kilometers over the posted speed limit. Mounties say the vehicle was pulled over on Route 1 on Saturday after being clocked traveling 205 kilometers per hour in a 110 zone. Driver, who was also driving with an expired registration, was issued a fine of over $1,500 and had their vehicle impounded at their own expense. Medical staff at the Dr. Georges L. Dumont Hospital in Moncton continue to raise concerns about a proposed gas power plant in Tantramar and are now calling for a renewed look at alternatives. In a statement released on Sunday, the hospital's medical staff says air pollution from burning fossil fuels is linked to respiratory and heart disease, increased hospital visits, and premature death. They argued the ill effects of such power generation will only add pressure to an already strained healthcare system. Physicians say current studies tied to the project were all prepared on behalf of the plant's proponent. They're calling instead for an independent assessment to examine renewable energy, storage, efficiency, and other alternative options before the province commits to such long-term infrastructure. Police continue to investigate after a 33-year-old woman died in a hit-and-run in Escanobedit over the weekend. RCMP said the woman was struck while walking on Micmac Road around 4 a.m. Saturday morning. Investigators believe the vehicle traveling southeast veered onto the shoulder and struck the woman. She died at the scene. Police said the driver left before officers arrived. No description of the vehicle or the driver has been released. RCMP are asking anyone who was in the area at the time, especially anyone with dash cam footage, to contact the Niigwaq RCMP or Crime Stoppers. The New Brunswick government's providing $9 million over 3 years to Feed New Brunswick to support local food banks and community kitchens across the province. Nonprofit organization distributes food to 68 partner agencies and says the multi-year agreement will give it greater stability to plan purchases and meet rising demand. Health Minister John Dornan says the funding will help ensure access to healthy local food as food bank use continues to grow. Feed NB Executive Director Stephanie Sirois says the commitment removes long-standing uncertainty and will help keep services running for families in need. Library workers in schools across the province are again facing layoffs and likely for good this time following a year-long battle with the provincial government. Jen Nicholson has the details.
2: The original layoffs in April 2025 saw job cuts in Anglophone West, Anglophone South, and Francophone South school districts. The cuts were due to a $43 million budget shortfall from the Department of Education. But a New Brunswick Labor Board ruling in July ordered the province to reinstate those positions, finding the employer bargained in bad faith during recent contract negotiations, knowing that layoffs were imminent, according to CBC. With a new collective agreement signed in March, the provincial government is now free to make those same staffing reductions legally just 1 year later than planned. Anglophone West School District spokesperson Paul McIntosh says 22 library positions are being eliminated in that school district. For MBS News, I'm Jen Nicholson.
1: And former Supreme Court Justice Louise Arbour has been sworn in as Canada's 31st Governor General. Arbour was sworn in during a ceremony in Ottawa earlier today, marking a new chapter in the country's vice-regal leadership. Arbour, who has a lengthy resume in international law and human rights, offered her thoughts on what it means to be Canadian.
3: We have a constitutional and cultural framework that allows us to imagine, to explore, to innovate, and to experiment. Our humor is grounded in self-deprecation. We believe in leading as a team. We do not mistake humility for weakness, nor do we measure a person's worth by the thickness of their wallet. We don't think we are perfect, but we believe we're pretty well on the way there.
1: Arbour succeeds the outgoing Mary Simon. Prime Minister Mark Carney called the appointment of Arbour a moment of stability and experience at the heart of public service. In sports, it's an off night in the Stanley Cup Final. Carolina and the Golden Knights will play Game 4 in Vegas on Tuesday, with Vegas up 2-1 in that best-of-seven series. In the majors, the Blue Jays host the Phillies tonight. And in the NBA Final, the Knicks, up 2-0, host the Spurs for Game 3. Now you're up to date. I'm Jeff Goodfellow.
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6: 92.9 CJCW satellite weather today, mainly sunny with a high of 23 today. Tonight, a few clouds and a low of 8. Tomorrow, a mix of sun and cloud with a high of 30.
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0: 92.9 FM, CJCW, and good afternoon. We heard Sabrina Carpenter earlier, who is featured on a new song with Madonna called Bring Your Love. That song's doing pretty good. And yeah, that's going to be featured on Madonna's upcoming new album. Meanwhile, Sabrina Carpenter, while promoting her Man's Best Friend album on tour, her breakout album, Short and Sweet, has kind of suddenly returned to multiple Billboard charts, and no one really knows why. I guess speculation is that the promotion of her single and the popularity of it, the one with Madonna, is helping people maybe discover her older albums. Maybe some Madonna fans are discovering Sabrina Carpenter for the first time, which, you know, is kind of cool. We're going to hear coming up from Rihanna. We'll hear from French Montana next.
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0: 92.9 FM, CJCW, and good afternoon. Coming up, there is Paint the Town Purple happening at the end of the month, June 27th. It is going to be a great day with the community coming together to run, walk, cheer, laugh, and dress in purple and raise awareness for individuals and families impacted by domestic violence. So they're closing in on 100 registrations so far. There's new kids 1K fun run too, and prizes for best dressed in most purple. You can register online now for the event and start fundraising. 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
2: 92.9 CJCW satellite weather today, mainly sunny with a high of 23 today. Tonight, a few clouds and a low of 8. Tomorrow, a mix of sun and cloud with a high of 30.
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4: Good afternoon. The province's police watchdog has charged a member of the Blackville RCMP with assaulting his intimate partner. Membership police initially responded to the incident on April 20th and referred it to the Serious Incident Response Team for investigation. CERT says that investigation determined there are reasonable grounds to believe a criminal offense was committed. Constable James McMillan of the Blackville RCMP was officially charged today with assault, assault by choking, and unsafe storage of a firearm. McMillan will make his next court appearance on August 24th. The Holt government says it's exploring the creation of a pre-kindergarten program for four-year-olds as part of the school system. However, the premier says it will not be part of the government's current three-year action plan because such a program would need to identify staff and classroom space first. Both the premier and education minister Claire Johnson were in Moncton today launching a 12-year education plan for both Anglophone and Francophone school systems. They include studying early learning options for four-year-olds. In-school pre-kindergarten's already part of the education system in many other jurisdictions.

0: Neighboring Nova Scotia has offered pre-K for four-year-olds in all of its schools since 2020. Jury selection got underway today for the first-degree murder trial of a man accused of killing two boys in St. John. 46-year-old Roman Commissioni was charged after two boys aged 10 and 17 were found deceased in an apartment in the Milledgeville area of St. John back in January of 2025. Commissioni was arrested the same day and has remained in custody ever since. Roughly 200 potential jurors were expected at the St. John courthouse today. Commissioni's first-degree murder trial is scheduled to run for about 3 weeks. RCMP stopped a speeder near Hampton over the weekend, driving nearly 100 kilometers over the posted speed limit. Mounties say the vehicle was pulled over on Route 1 on Saturday after being clocked traveling 205 kilometers per hour in a 110 zone. Driver, who was also driving with an expired registration, was issued a fine of over $1,500 and had their vehicle impounded at their own expense. A Moncton man is facing dozens of charges after what police are calling one of the largest stolen property investigations in the region. RCMP say a months-long probe led officers to the search of a property on Ronald Avenue on June 2nd. 26 stolen vehicles were recovered, along with firearms, prohibited weapons, suspected cocaine, and cash. Police say the search involved several specialized units and took 3 days to complete. 55-year-old Kevin Trites was arrested on multiple charges that include possession of stolen property, firearms violations, and trafficking in stolen goods. Trites remains in custody and is due back in court for a bail hearing on June 11th. The New Brunswick government's providing $9 million over 3 years to Feed New Brunswick to support local food banks and community kitchens across the province. Nonprofit organization distributes food to 68 partner agencies and says the multi-year agreement will give it greater stability to plan purchases and meet rising demand. Health Minister John Dornan says the funding will help ensure access to healthy local food as food bank use continues to grow. Feed NB Executive Director Stephanie Sirois says the commitment removes long-standing uncertainty and will help keep services running for families in need. The province has upgraded its Firewatch website as we move into the peak months of wildfire season. Natural Resources Minister John Herron says the dashboard proved valuable during last year's wildfire season will help residents stay informed without unnecessary alarm. Upgrades were based on feedback from staff, partners, and stakeholders to improve accessibility and ease of use. Tools on the Firewatch site and dashboard provide real-time updates on wildfire activity and centralized information from the province's wildfire management branch. And former Supreme Court Justice Louise Arbour has been sworn in as Canada's 31st Governor General. Arbour was sworn in during a ceremony in Ottawa earlier today, marking a new chapter in the country's vice-regal leadership. Arbour, who has a lengthy resume in international law and human rights, offered her thoughts on what it means to be Canadian.
1: We have a constitutional and cultural framework that allows us to imagine, to explore, to innovate, and to experiment. Our humor is grounded in self-deprecation. We believe in leading as a team. We do not mistake humility for weakness, nor do we measure a person's worth by the thickness of their wallet. We don't think we are perfect, but we believe we're pretty well on the way there.
0: Arbour succeeds the outgoing Mary Simon. Prime Minister Mark Carney called the appointment of Arbour a moment of stability and experience at the heart of public service. In sports, it's an off night in the Stanley Cup Final. Carolina and the Golden Knights will play Game 4 in Vegas on Tuesday, with Vegas up 2-1 in that best-of-seven series. In the majors, the Blue Jays host the Phillies tonight. And in the NBA Final, the Knicks, up 2-0, host the Spurs for Game 3. Now you're up to date. I'm Jeff Goodfellow.
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4: 92.9 CJCW satellite weather today, mainly sunny with a high of 23 today. Tonight, a few clouds and a low of 8. Tomorrow, a mix of sun and cloud with a high of 30.
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4: 92.9 CJCW satellite weather today, mainly sunny with a high of 23 today. Tonight, a few clouds and a low of 8. Tomorrow, a mix of sun and cloud with a high of 30.
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0: 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And don't forget, if you've got an upcoming event you would like us to help promote, you can send us the details by clicking on the contact page and letting us know about your upcoming event so we can include it there and maybe even promote it on air for you as well. Ahead, we'll hear from Bruno Mars. We've got Benson Boone on the way, too.
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4: 92.9 CJCW satellite weather today, mainly sunny with a high of 23 today. Tonight, a few clouds and a low of 8. Tomorrow, a mix of sun and cloud with a high of 30.
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